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1: It's 6:10, Nate, April, and you in the morning. Happy Thursday, one day closer to that weekend party. McCarty, tonight, we're going to be out there live. We'll have all the details coming up a little bit later on. Be listening in for that. Also, Tame Impala, we want to send you to Denver. Your first keyword coming up a little bit later on this hour. And get ready. I know you're not thinking snow and skiing and snowboarding yet, right?
2: Not yet.
1: But Treetops has an amazing deal, and we're going to give you a chance to score that. So details and all that is on the way in minutes on 102.5 WIOG. So let me ask you this, April. Okay. If you were entering a zombie apocalypse, who would you want as a companion for the entire journey? Anyone. Any profession.
2: I don't know. I guess I would have to think about it. That's a hard question.
1: 51% of people said they'd want to have a doctor with them. 6% would want an MMA fighter.
2: Okay.
1: All right. Mm-hmm. A gut health brand has gone viral for the platform-style toilet shoes they just released. The idea is that you wear them as you do a number two, and it raises your legs and improves your squat posture as you go.
2: Or you could get a squatty potty.
1: Or you could. Congress is trying to pass a bipartisan bill that would ban all phone calls on airplanes. Most U.S. carriers don't allow in-flight calls already, but there's pressure to change that now that Wi-Fi on planes is expanding. First, we heard that mosquitoes can learn to become attracted to DEET. Now, backyard bug spray may be breeding tougher mosquitoes.
2: Jeez.
1: Mm-hmm. This is wild. In Alaska, relatives who were cleaning out the home of a deceased family member found human remains in a freezer.
2: That's terrifying.
1: Researchers at Ohio State University found that obese adults who have a tomato soy beverage each day for 4 weeks experience significant reductions in systemic inflammation. OpenAI is facing its first lawsuit over ChatGPT offering near-deadly medical advice. Throwback to when measles was a thing. America's measles case count for 2026 has already surged past last year's total and now stands at over 2,200, a level that hasn't been seen in 35 years. Soaring temperatures are making coolcations trend once again. Speaking of trends, there's a trend in New York of thieves in siphoning used cooking oil from local restaurants. Apparently, this type of oil is valuable because it can be recycled into renewable fuels. Select McDonald's locations are selling McValue packs in clear bags to take food into baseball stadiums. The bags will be available online beginning tomorrow. Wilt Chamberlain's Lakers jacket was bought for $3 at a thrift store. $3!
2: Yes.
1: Then was recently sold for more than $89,000 at an auction.
2: It's pretty amazing.
1: According to a new American Heart Association statement, drinking about 3 to 5 cups of coffee a day is considered safe for most adults, and it has several potential health benefits as well. Scientists found a coral reef off the coast of Africa that everyone thought was dead. Turns out it's actually thriving with life. And a 16-year-old in Illinois named Randy Gerlach saw a car in a ditch on his way to work earlier this month. And even though other cars were just driving by, he stopped, turned around, and went back to check it out. Turns out the female driver inside, unconscious. So he called 911. Emergency crews came out, and she's going to survive. But doctors later said that if Randy had arrived just 20 minutes later, the woman likely would not have made it.
2: Randy
1: said his advice is, go with your guts.
2: It's amazing.
1: And that's a look at what's going on. 614, got the Dirt Dish and more. That's coming up here in about 6 minutes. It's Nate, April, and you.

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1: William Shatner and his daughter Melanie fought stage 4 cancer at the same time, and they are both now cancer-free. They're launching a health-related podcast together next week called No Time But Now. Conan O'Brien's new slick-back hairstyle, it's actually a result of getting a sunburnt scalp at Barack Obama's presidential center opening ceremony. He rubbed oil in it to help it heal, forgot that he had to be on camera. Elon Musk says that he'll use AI to make historically accurate full-length movies of The Odyssey by the end of the year. Meanwhile, Christopher Nolan compares AI to a transparent Trojan horse made of glass. Scary Movie 6 is now available on digital, and Ghostface is celebrating with free spicy content on OnlyFans. Carmen Electra even assisted with directing a teaser video. Morgan Wallen's Still the Problem tour is projected to set a new record as the highest grossing country tour of all time and the first country tour ever to pass the half a billion mark. The series premiere of Stuart Fails to Save the Universe at 9 p.m. on HBO Max. Kevin Sussman returns as Stuart Bloom in the spinoff of The Big Bang Theory, where Stuart travels the multiverse looking for a way to stop the apocalypse after an alternate version of himself sets him on the path. So there's officially a Mrs. Beast. Mr. Beast got married in an intimate wedding at Richard Branson's Necker Island. Sacha Baron Cohen's Ali G, Who Is I?

0: in a Days of Thunder sequel. That's a look at the dirt. The dish and more this morning.
1: Right now, traffic on 102.5 WIOG.
0: Off to a good start this morning. No accidents reported at this time. If you see something on the roadway slowing down traffic, let us know. 877-330-9464.

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2: Good morning, I'm Matt Barworth for ABC 12 News Headlines. We are continuing to learn more about the surging parasitic disease infecting more than 11,000 people in 41 states. More than half of all cases of cyclosporiasis are in Michigan, with cases topping 7,000, including 100 hospitalizations. The FDA is linking the outbreak to Taco Bell lettuce supplied by Taylor Farms, but Americans continue to shop and eat with caution. Health and Human Services Secretary Robert F. Kennedy Jr. is trying to reassure the public. He says the outbreak is under control. This is the largest cyclospora outbreak in the U.S. to date, with the number of cases this summer already exceeding the total number reported in all of 2025. Several crosses were placed on the Saginaw County Courthouse lawn Wednesday. The crosses had the names of people who were either killed during ICE operations across the country or died while inside of an ICE facility. The crosses were put in place by the Saginaw Liberation Collective, a group which has been protesting ICE activity. However, the crosses on the lawn did not have a permit, so county workers removed the crosses Wednesday morning. I'm Matt Barber, and that's a look at news with Nate and April in the morning on 102.5 WIOG.

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1: 6:36, it's Nate, April, and you in the morning. 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
1: Get all the details at WIOG.com. I wasn't going to say anything about this the other day. That's been kind of bugging me because I just don't understand how people can do this. We did some barbecuing over the weekend. And I will leave the relative's name out of who was doing the barbecuing.
2: Mm-hmm.
1: We did burgers, and I love me a burger on the grill, right? Who doesn't?
2: Yeah, they're so good.
1: They didn't have ketchup. No ketchup.
2: No ketchup.
1: For the burgers. And at first, I was like, oh, it must be in the fridge, or it must be... No, zero ketchup. None. And it wasn't even like, oh, we're out of ketchup, we should go get some. It was just kind of like this nonchalant, there's no ketchup, it's no big deal. On a burger? How do you have a burger without ketchup?
2: I didn't mind. I was okay.
1: I mean, you might as well just not even give me the bun. Here's a piece of meat. Just put it in your mouth. You have to have ketchup on a burger. And I'm a plain, simple guy when it comes to toppings on my burger. Ketchup, mustard, and that's cheese, and that's basically it. That's all I need.
2: I know,
1: and I'm happy.
2: I don't like the veggies.
1: I don't want the veggies. Don't give me pickles. Don't give me lettuce now. I didn't want it before. I definitely don't want it now. I don't need anything else. Like, what's your typical burger toppings? It's a must-have. You have to have it on your burger.
2: Pickle is 100% got to be on because I love that little crunch with the burger. And I actually do my burgers two different ways. Sometimes I'll do just mustard, pickle, and lettuce. Or I will do a little bit of mayo, a tiny drop of ketchup, and then I've got to have pickle, tomato, and lettuce on that. So for me, it has got to be pickle. That is my must-have burger topping. And by the way, said relative did not have pickles. However, they saved themselves because they had dill relish. They had sweet pickles, but they had dill relish. Otherwise, we would have been making a trip to the store.
1: I mean, I ate the burger, but I ate it in protest. I was not happy. I was not happy with that burger.
2: Protest.
1: What's a must-have burger topping for you? Facebook.com/WIOG Mornings. 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You got to have ketchup on a burger. You have to.
2: See, that for me is not a... Because I just don't really like ketchup.
1: It's just right up there with breathing air. How do you have a burger without ketchup? I don't understand. And the fact that they weren't even willing to go and get some ketchup.
2: They had some other things, like they had the mayo chup, and you're like, no, thanks.
1: I just want ketchup. Mustard, ketchup, and I'm good. What's a must-have burger topping for you? 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
1: Asking the question this morning, what's a must-have burger topping for you? 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The nameless relative, no ketchup. No ketchup. How do you not have ketchup if you're going to do burgers? I have to have ketchup on my burger.
2: I'll defend them. They're mustard people.
1: And by the way, all I need is ketchup and mustard. That's it. I'm pretty plain.
2: Mm-hmm.
1: I'll do a cheeseburger, ketchup, mustard. That's it. Don't give me pickles. I don't want lettuce. I don't need tomatoes. None of that stuff. Every once in a great while, maybe some mayo.
2: You are pretty plain when it comes to
1: very plain.
2: Wow.
1: But I mean, not having ketchup if you're going to be doing burgers, that's a sin. It should be a misdemeanor. What's a must-have burger topping for you? Facebook.com/WIOG Mornings. 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
3: Mayo. My cheeseburger isn't complete unless I have a glob of mayo on it mixed with whatever other condiments I'm feeling that day. Also, cheese is a given.
1: Yeah.
2: A glob of mayo.
1: Glob of mayo.
2: Nancy shares lettuce, onion, barbecue sauce, and crispy onions. Aaron is with me. Gotta go with pickles. Ryan says, I don't like ketchup either. Darby says, ketchup, pickles, and cheese is a must. Let's see. Noel says cheese. And Lucas going with the green olives.
1: Oh, I do like me a good olive burger. Text this morning in the Stormmaster Exteriors text line from the 231. Not a condiment person, so lettuce and bacon. Or, well, not lettuce anymore. At least not for now. From the 810, mustard, dill pickles, and onions. Ugh. Ashley says, have to have cheese. I add cheese to my BLTs also. Do you do cheese to the BLT? You're
2: no.
1: not a big cheese fan, not though, April.
2: No, yeah. Not that way. Jessica says, every time I go to my in-laws, they never have mayo or Miracle Whip for my burger. So I have to bring it for myself now. Sandy says, ketchup, pickle, and onion is her must-have. Jenny says, gotta be the mustard. And Courtney says, tomato. Gotta have something fresh to cut through that cheese and burger.
1: Yeah. Text from the 989 in the Stormmaster Exteriors text line. Good morning, Nate and April. Mustard and ketchup and cheese and mayo. Mustard, ketchup, cheese. See, I mean, that's me.
2: Your, yeah.
1: That's pretty much me. And I don't even need the mayo. Just mustard, ketchup, and cheese. They had no ketchup. If you are going to do a barbecue, even if you don't like it, you should be thinking of others.
2: Do you think of others?
1: I'm not asking for some crazy condiment that you go, never heard of it before, right? Ketchup. Everyone has ketchup in their house.
2: I gotta be honest, if you weren't around, I wouldn't have ketchup in my house. I don't use it.
1: If you weren't around, what does that mean?
2: I'm just saying, I wouldn't have ketchup in my house either.
1: Here's another text from the 99. Has to be cheese at the very least, maybe mayo. They had cheese, but there was no ketchup. 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What's a must-have burger topping?
2: You're like ketchup shaming somebody.
1: I mean, it's ketchup, you know? It's ketchup. It's like having salad dressing and not having Italian dressing.
2: Seriously, if you were not around, I think I would maybe have a couple of little packets of ketchup in my fridge, but I don't think I'd have a bottle of it.
1: I mean, if you were offering someone salad, I'm guessing you've got to have Italian dressing because that's just one of the basics, one of the standards.
2: Yes, but I think of others.
1: 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What's a must-have burger topping for you? Nate, April, and you in the morning. Coming up, Treetops. They got a big sale that's going on. It ends tomorrow. All the details on that. 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
2: Traffic looks good this morning. 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
1: Asking the question this morning, what's a must-have burger topping for you? 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Had some burgers on the grill at a relative's house. They did not have ketchup. I don't even know how that's possible. How do you not have ketchup in your house? It's not even like they ran out of ketchup. They just don't have ketchup.
2: Now you know. Just bring it yourself. Tuck a couple of packets in your pocket, and you'll be good to go.
1: Who walks around with packets of ketchup in their pocket?
2: Jen says cheese and more cheese is a must-have for her. Anna, tomato, bacon, cheese, and onions, and Miracle Whip. Heather says lettuce so I can pretend I'm eating slightly healthy.
1: Mm-hmm.
2: Dilly says gotta have the ketchup. Richard says cheese and Mark says onions.
1: Text this morning in the Stormmaster Exteriors text line from the 989. My burger isn't complete until it has lettuce, ketchup, and mustard with cheese. And text from the 99, whether you eat it or not, how do you not take a million of the little packets of ketchup from Chick-fil-A every time you go?
2: We do. We have a million of them, I think.
1: Just wasn't prepared. I just figured, you know.
2: Mm-hmm. Yep.
1: You're doing a barbecue. You should probably have ketchup at your house. WIOG, good morning.
3: I can't have a burger without cheese. A plain burger is boring and doesn't taste like anything. Cheddar's probably the best, but I mean, cheese is good.
2: Yeah, I like cheddar on mine, but I don't like American cheese.
1: I know, that's weird to me. I'm fine. Like, I like other cheeses, but on a burger, American is fine.
2: Nah, it's just, I don't know. It's gooey and gross to me. I don't like American cheese.
1: Listen, this text from the 231. Dill, pickle, bacon, cheese, ketchup, mustard, and lettuce. I hate onions. You'll never see that in my fridge. I'm fine with that. But ketchup, come on. If you're going to do burgers and you're inviting people over, you should have the staples, the standards, right? Mustard and ketchup should be there.
2: It's pretty much a staple. I agree with you on that.
1: You Carrie, offer the cheese. If they want it, cool. If they don't, that's fine.
2: Carrie says, gotta have mustard. Let's see. Kaylee says cheese for her. And Nancy's gotta go with lettuce and also barbecue sauce, some crispy onions for her burger.
1: Okay. Mm. Continue the conversation this morning, Facebook.com/WIOG Mornings. 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What's a must-have burger topping for you? Nate, April, and you in the morning. Treetops Resort is having a summer sale on ski passes for the 2026-27 season. Adults pay just $179. Kids, it's $149 with no blackout dates. You got to hurry, though. 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By the way, we're giving you a chance to win a season pass. The keyword to get qualified is coming up in about 8 minutes on WIOG.

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2: 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I love the morning show.
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2: Couple more comments this morning. Jody says, extra, extra pickle. I do like the pickle on there. I'm with you. Let's see. Chelsea says, just one topping, cheese. More than one, cheese, bacon, onion, pickle, lettuce, and tomato.
1: But it has to have cheese. Here's a text from the 989. This morning in the Stormaster Exteriors text line, my brother makes the most amazing pineapple burgers, caramelized pineapple rings, and a little barbecue sauce. It's so good. I have a question. Is it just a pineapple ring? Or like we having meat? Is there a burger?
2: Yeah,
1: or is the pineapple
2: burger.
1: The meat?
2: Yes.
1: Okay.
2: No, there's pineapple on the burger.
1: Yeah, no, I'm going to pass.
2: I've heard of those.
1: Again. Pineapple should not be on pizza. Really, pineapple should not be on anything other than pineapple.
2: Would you even give it a try?
1: No, I'm sorry.
2: Wow.
1: Can't do it.
2: It might be the most amazing burger of your life.
1: I'm going to guess no. It's already in my mind that it's not, so I don't think it's going to change.
2: Kate says my wife is literally lettuce and onion, nothing else. Oh.
1: Why even put the burger on there?
2: Wow. You're so judgy.
1: Facebook.com/WIOG Mornings. 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What's a condiment that has to go on your burger?
2: You're like a burger snob.
1: No, I'm not a burger snob. I just...
2: Okay, just judging of everybody else's, but...
1: I just know it's on a good burger. And a lot of you aren't having good burgers, that's all. Let's do this right now. 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
2: Northbound I-75 and West Coldwater Road. There's a hazard in the roadway. Not exactly sure what's going on there. That's in Mount Morris Township. Northbound I-75 and West Coldwater Road. Watch out. There's a hazard in the roadway. Anything else? Let us know. 877-330-WIOG.
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2: Good morning, I'm Matt Barber with your ABC 12 News headlines. In this morning's gas gauge, AAA is reporting Michigan drivers are paying an average of $4.26 per gallon this morning. That's up 12 cents from the start of the week, also about a dollar more from this same time last year. Nationally, drivers are paying an average of $4.09, up 15 cents from this time last week. In Michigan, the highest reported averages are found in Shiawassee County at around $4.34. Bay and Gratiot counties not far behind at $4.33 and $4.32. The lowest prices being reported, Cleveland County at $4.19, Huron County at $4.20, and Lapeer County at $4.23, while Midland County is at $4.27. Saginaw and Genesee County are a little higher at $4.28 and $4.30. Results are in following Monday's five-hour move-over enforcement initiative by Michigan State Police. 127 drivers were stopped for failing to move over for emergency vehicles with their lights activated. 134 drivers were stopped for speeding. 8 were stopped for not wearing a seatbelt, and 19 were stopped for texting while driving. Law enforcement says each traffic stop represents a preventable risk to first responders working along our roads. I'm Matt Barber, and that's a look at news with Nate and April in the morning on 102.5 WIOG.

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1: 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We're going to be out there for the Celebrity Rib Cook-Off tomorrow, right?
2: Tomorrow, yes.
1: Tomorrow. Mm-hmm. And then we'll be back again on Saturday with a lot of details. You can go to BayCityRipFest.com for all the details on Labity Rip Fest. And then Friday Night Live. It is back again. 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Lots of fun stuff going on. And we're all caught up in the middle of it. So if you see us, say hi.
2: It's going to be a busy weekend.
1: It is going to be a busy weekend. Last weekend, as part of my birthday celebration, went to the Loons game. Can I just say this? I am so jealous of you, April. I'm very jealous of you for one particular reason.
2: Why is that?
1: You can fall asleep anywhere. It is absolutely amazing to me.
2: I thought you were going to not talk about this.
1: It is absolutely amazing to me where you could fall asleep. You can fall asleep in a car. Uh-huh. You can fall asleep at the Loons baseball game that we were at on Saturday. There was a point where we were having a conversation, and I turn and look over to my parents, and then I look back over to you, not even 20 seconds later, snoring. You were out. Not like taking a nap or relaxing your eyes. You were out. How do you do it?
2: I don't know. It just overtakes me. All I remember was like it was nice and comfortable. It was a great evening. And at that point, there wasn't a whole lot going on in the game. So I was just very relaxed. And I fell asleep for a few minutes.
1: Very jealous of that.
2: Just a few minutes.
1: Mm-hmm.
2: Because I woke up to you laughing and I was like, oh, man. Happened again.
1: So we want to know, what surprising location have you fallen asleep in? You've done it in the movie theater. You've fallen asleep there.
2: Yes.
1: In the car, I don't even really count because
2: that's pretty much every day.
1: Yeah, pretty much is.
2: Nate likes to take selfies.
1: I do.
2: While I'm sleeping in the car.
1: I do.
2: It's really annoying.
1: I have a huge collection. And they're just for me. I'm not going to show them. I'm not going to post them on the Nate and April page unless you give me permission.
2: No, absolutely not.
1: Which I figured you would say. But yes, I have a huge collection of selfies of April sleeping.
2: And he likes to show me.
1: In the car.
2: And I'm like, okay, then I fell asleep again.
1: And then I text them to April. Want to know, what surprising location have you fallen asleep? Facebook.com/WIOG Mornings. You can text or give us a call as well, 877-330-9464. I can't, by the way, for the record, I can't fall asleep anywhere other than home. Can't do it. Mm-hmm. I wish I could. I really wish I could. I am super jealous that,
2: like,
1: you can do that.
2: You can't even fall asleep like when you're riding in a car.
1: No.
2: At all.
1: I could be,
2: drives me crazy.
1: I could be nodding off as I'm driving, which I know is very dangerous. And April's like, let me take over. And I go, okay. And your whole thing is stay off your phone and take a nap. And I go, fine. And I, as soon as I switch positions and I'm in the passenger seat, I'm wide awake. Sitting up, I just can't do it. I used to travel. I used to do play-by-play for Northern Michigan University football and basketball. And I did this for 4 years. I would be on a bus sometimes for 8, 10, 12 hours at a time. I would take NyQuil, April. I would take to try to knock myself out. I had two seats. I had a pillow. I had a blanket. I could not fall asleep to save my life. It'd be me and the bus driver, the only two people up at like 3 in the morning. Everyone else is... Not this guy.
2: I would have slept all 12 hours.
1: I wish I could.
2: Easily.
1: I wish I could, but I can't. What surprising location have you fallen asleep at? Facebook.com/WIOG Mornings. 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
1: Asking the question this morning, what surprising location have you fallen asleep in? 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I have stated I am very jealous of April because she can pretty much fall asleep anywhere. Fell asleep at the Loons game.
2: Yeah, I've actually fallen asleep at concerts before. I don't know how, but that's, I don't know, you just get comfortable and I'm tired.
1: I've passed out at concerts before, but I've never fallen asleep at a concert before.
2: Oh, Carmen, Michigan Speedway during a NASCAR race.
1: That's pretty impressive. That's super loud.
2: It is super loud, but if you put earplugs in, I can see that. A warm day, maybe a few drinks.
1: Okay.
2: Josh says, standing on the side of a fire truck. Yes, in a standing position. It was a very long night. Let's see. Andrea says, as a passenger in a Jeep with the roof and doors off going about 80 down I-75.
1: Okay. So we want to know, for you, falling asleep, weird place, WIOG, good morning.
3: In a nail salon chair while getting a pedicure, I woke up mid-snore with one foot wrapped in plastic, and the tech just staring at me like, ma'am, are you okay?
1: So they were working on you? They were working on you while you were sleeping?
2: It gets very relaxing. I've definitely fallen asleep during a massage, and then woke up going... Where am I?
1: Texas morning in the Stormmaster Exteriors text line from the 810. My mom would fall asleep doing crossword puzzles and have doodles all over the page. I fell asleep as a kid at a drag strip in the stands.
2: Amy says, on the toilet, working nights, I was exhausted.
1: Football game and riding in a car or outside in the yard. That's a text from the 989.
2: Mm-hmm.
1: Another text from the 989 this morning. It wasn't me, but my brother fell asleep at a Brooks and Dunn concert when he was about 12. Let's see, from the 810, fell asleep standing up in line for the bar before the drinks.
2: They may not serve you.
1: Oh, listen to this. I was on the night flight coming home from Vegas. I never sleep on a plane, but I was exhausted. I guess I was having a bad dream, and I guess moving and making whimpering noises. So my neighbor tried to wake me up. I woke up and screamed so loud. The plane was so quiet, I scared the crap out of everybody. I was so embarrassed and sunk so low in my seat so nobody could see me. Aw.
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2: Traffic looks good at this time. 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
1: It's 8:09, Nate, April, and you in the morning. We're giving you a chance to score a season ski pass to Treetops Resort for the 2026-27 season. No blackout dates. All you have to do to get qualified is text the word Treetops to 877-330-9464. That's Treetops, one word, to 877-330-9464. That'll get you entered for a chance to win that season pass for 2026-27 to Treetops Resort in Gaylord. So text Treetops when you safely can to 877-330-9464. We're asking the question this morning, weirdest place you have ever fallen asleep. April fell asleep, as she claims, for just a couple minutes at the Loons game on Saturday.
2: I did.
1: You can fall asleep pretty much anywhere, though, can't you?
2: I'm finding out. Yes, I can.
1: I wish I could. I really do. I'm jealous.
2: I know, like, when we travel, I can sleep on the plane. I can sleep in the airport. I can sleep in the car to and from.
1: I can't sleep in none of those locations. None of those locations. So weirdest place you've ever fallen asleep. WIFG, good morning.
3: I once fell asleep on a roller coaster. It wasn't a crazy upside down one, but, you know, it was a chance to sit down and just relax for a second. I've been working like crazy, and I was exhausted. Fell asleep for like 3 seconds.
1: There is no way I could fall asleep on a roller coaster.
2: That feeling, too, like when you've fallen asleep and you, like, jerk awake, yes, and you're like, whoa. How did I fall asleep here? Elise says the Lion King musical in London, England. Ooh, that was an expensive nap, I'm sure.
1: Yeah, no kidding.
2: Jennifer says tattoo chair. Can you imagine that?
1: I've heard of people doing this, falling asleep during getting a tattoo. I have like 5 tattoos. I've never fallen asleep while getting a tattoo. No.
2: Jerry says, honestly, I get my best sleep when I'm in the hospital. Anna, a Starbucks table in Poland after we had hiked 15 miles. Well, that's understandable.
1: I got a text from the 810 on the Stormmaster Exteriors text line. It includes video. My youngest, front row of a marching band concert. Like, right there. And that child is lights out.
2: Tiffany shares... and a photo. My son fell asleep at a concert and was drooling. Holly says, in the back room for the toy department at Meijer when I worked there, I carpooled with another person and it was their turn to drive. While waiting on them to finish their shift, I fell asleep across a pallet of boxes and my coworkers covered me in price tags.
1: Of course, as they should. Texas morning from the Stormmaster Exteriors text line from the 517. When I was younger, I fell asleep anywhere. Silverdome during Supercross, Demolition Derby at the Fowlerville Fair. Any place you could think of. I should probably get that checked out.
2: Grace says, fell asleep at a Bad Omens concert. Lisa says, Styx and REO Speedwagon concert. I was pregnant. And Zach says, I was the spotlight operator during a play in high school. We needed a spotlight for 5 minutes during the 50-50 raffle at intermission. So I set my phone alarm and crashed on the catwalk.
1: How about this text from the 810? I fell asleep one time in the room waiting for my doctor. She was way behind and I was so tired. I did not wake up until she was in the room looking at me. I couldn't tell you how long I was sleeping for. 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Text in as well. 877-330-9464. Weirdest place you've ever fallen asleep. It's Nate, April, and you in the morning. Coming up, we're giving you a chance to score a $20 gift card to Charlene's Book Nook of Frankenmuth. I got a famous line from a famous children's book. 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
1: 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What surprising location have you fallen asleep in? Here's a text from the 989. Oh, this is up my alley. I have narcolepsy, so I can sleep anywhere. Weirdest is probably on the ground at Michigan Adventure. I sat down to take a small break and woke up to people walking past me wondering if I was okay.
2: Oh, no.
1: Well, at least they were wondering. I've also fallen asleep in the bathroom at work and mid-candy eating with my hands still in the bag. I am a nap ninja.
2: Tom shares, my youngest draped himself over one of the big hay bale rolls when we were baling hay. Wow. Interesting.
1: And here's a, someone sent us a message to, where did that go? Oh, I had a student fall asleep in a slide during the school day, and it took us an hour to find him. That would have been scary.
2: Terrifying. Oh my gosh. They must have been so relieved when they found him.
1: Yeah.
2: Kara says, I fell asleep at a Willie Nelson concert.
1: Okay.
2: See, I'm not the only one at a concert.
1: By the way, that's like two or three people have fallen asleep at a concert that have chimed in this morning. By the way, all the concerts, country shows. I'm just pointing that out. It doesn't mean anything. I'm just saying that that happens to be the case. That's all. Continue the conversation this morning. Facebook.com/WIOG Mornings. 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The Public Libraries of Saginaw Summer Reading Program going on now through August 1st. 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
6: Good morning, I'm Matt Barber with your ABC 12 News headlines. On November 3rd in Genesee County, voters will decide whether Flint Township's name should be changed to Oak Hills Charter Township for an estimated cost of $150,000. The chairman of the Flint Township Suggestion Committee says the township's shared name with the city of Flint has hindered economic opportunity. The city of Flint released a statement saying, Flint Township has proudly carried its name since it was established more than 150 years ago. The idea that some are proposing changing the township's name because of its association with the city of Flint, a name that represents the resilience and pride, says more about them than it does about the great and proud city of Flint. The Genesee County Jail hosted a candidate forum on Wednesday, giving inmates the opportunity to hear from candidates running for office. The forum included State Senate, State House, and Flint City Council candidates. Another forum is being held later today with Flint mayoral candidates and 67th District Court Judge 4th Division candidates. I'm Matt Barber, and that's a look at news with Nate and April in the morning on 102.5 WIOG.

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1: It's 8:37, Nate, April, and you in the morning. Congratulations. We did get a winner, by the way.
2: Yeah, congratulations to Emily of Swartz Creek. She won from Charlin's Book Nook and the Public Libraries of Saginaw.
1: Correctly identified that famous children's book. The quote again was, "You are braver than you believe, stronger than you seem, and smarter than you think." What is that from? Winnie the Pooh. So congrats. One more chance to win coming up tomorrow on the show. So be listening around 8:20 for your last chance to be a winner with 102.5 WIOG.
2: So my dad was out mowing the lawn, and he doesn't have a lot of hair up top anymore. And it is very, very white. And so we like came by, and as my dad's walking towards us, I'm like, what's going on? He had such a bad sunburn on the top of his head. It has like blistered now.
1: It was really bad. It was ugly. It was ugly looking.
2: And I was like, is that from? And he was like, yeah, your mom told me to wear a hat and I just didn't. And it's like, wow, it's a pretty bad sunburn.
1: It is.
2: So we want to know, what is the worst sunburn you've ever had? I think what mine was, we went on a vacation in Florida when I was probably about 9 or 10. And my mom told my sister to put sunscreen on my back. And I don't know what happened exactly, but I remember my sister like smacking me really, really hard.
1: Mm-hmm.
2: Well, I'd played in the, you know, the Florida sun all day long, sandcastles in the ocean, blah, blah, blah. I had the worst sunburn on my back. It was peeling, and my sister's handprint was in my back.
1: That's pretty bad.
2: It was pretty bad. I remember I had to sleep on my stomach for like the rest of the vacation because it was really, really awful. That was the worst one I think I've ever had.
1: So we want to know, worst sunburn you've ever had. 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And where was it? 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
1: We want to know about the worst sunburn you've ever had in your life. 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Your dad had a horrible one top of his head. Mm-hmm. What would you say the worst body part is to get a sunburn on?
2: Top of your head's not fun. Mm-hmm. Top of your feet. Ouch.
1: Pretty bad, too. Yeah.
2: And then, Aaron, the backs of my knees, then I had to fly 4 hours.
1: Ow.
2: Lori says, I believe the worst sunburn I ever had was when I got burnt on the top of my head sitting outside. My scalp kept peeling, and it was super painful. Krista says, when I was in my 20s and I was camping, I got sun poisoning and had blisters. It was beyond painful. And Sheila, ouch. She says, most recent one was my worst. It's from 4th of July, and the burn lasted a week. By the way, she shared a photo. Ow, ow, ow.
1: So we did not learn when you say the most recent one. So we haven't learned our lesson yet, is what you're telling us.
2: Anissa says, I went to, when I was in middle school, went with my friend's family to Cancun. Her parents told us to put sunscreen on and limit our time in the sun. Mm-hmm. Well, I was red as a lobster on the first day. It hurt so bad to move.
1: I've been burned, I think, on top of my head once, and I learned my lesson after that. Normally in the summertime, you will see me with a bucket hat on because mm-hmm. I have a shaved head and I'm not messing around. It hurt bad the one time. And I normally don't get sunburned.
2: Mm-hmm. No, you really don't.
1: I've had maybe a couple times, but yeah, I just, and I'm outside and stuff. I've been fortunate, I guess.
2: Kimberly says, when I was younger, I had a sunburn so bad, there was a cluster of blisters all over my shoulders, and I could only wear tube tops. Never go out with sunscreen. Oh, man. And then Patrick says, full body sunburn, especially when I went to bed. It felt like I was sleeping wrapped up in sandpaper. Aw.
1: Tell us about the worst sunburn you've ever had. Facebook.com/WIOG Mornings. 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Nate, April, and you in the morning. It's nothing to mess around with, no. By the way.
2: Wear that sunscreen. I have so many little containers of it everywhere.
1: You do.
2: I keep it in the car, keep it in my office.
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3: I was actually in Turks and Caicos, and my entire face blistered up. 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It was crazy. But it was all due to my face acne medication. It was the worst experience of my life.
2: Oh, man. Probably really scary, too, to be, like, out of the country as well.
1: You're on vacation, out of the country.
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1: Continue the conversation this morning, Nate, April, and you. 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That keyword is coming up. 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
1: Wrapping up our conversation this morning, we were talking about bad sunburns. Worst one you've ever had. What happened? Where was it? Text this morning on the Stormmaster Exteriors text line from the 810. Probably not the worst, but most embarrassing. I fell asleep outside with a sweater partially covering my face. I woke up with a patch of my chin and cheek that didn't burn. Oh, that's the worst. Because you're like half sunburned, half not sunburned. And then everyone knows, right? They're just like, what the? That's weird. 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Tame Impala making the rounds on the Deadbeat Tour, and Denver is calling your name. 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Text the national keyword. 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That's S-O-L-I-T-U-D-E. 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
2: 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Got some of the details. It's coming to the Dirt, the Dish, and More this morning.

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1: So the series premiere of Stuart Fails to Save the Universe at 9 p.m. tonight on HBO Max. Kevin Sussman returns as Stuart Bloom in the spinoff of The Big Bang Theory, where Stuart travels the multiverse looking for a way to stop the apocalypse after an alternate version of himself sets him on the path. At first, I was not into this at all, and then I saw the previews. Did you say it's the, like, C characters of The Big Bang Theory?
2: Yeah. I don't know.
1: There's a lot of them back. I'm interested.
2: I tried. Maybe I'll give it a try. I watched a preview. I go, it's not doing anything for me. And it's just so bizarre, you know? It just seems very out there.
1: We'll see. Right. William Shatner and his daughter Melanie fought stage 4 cancer at the same time. They are both now cancer-free, and they're launching a health-related podcast together next week called No Time But Now. Hey, we were talking about sunburns. Conan O'Brien's new slick-back hairstyle, it was a result of getting a sunburnt scalp at Barack Obama's presidential center opening ceremony. He rubbed oil in his hair to help it heal, forgot that he had to be on camera. Scary Movie 6 is now available on digital. And Ghostface celebrating with free spicy content on OnlyFans. Carmen Electra even assisted with directing a teaser video. Morgan Wallen's Still the Problem tour projected to set a new record as the highest grossing country tour of all time and the first country tour ever to pass the $500 million mark. There's officially a Mrs. Beast. Mr. Beast got married in an intimate wedding. Other things going on, Harry Potter and the Sorcerer's Stone. Oh, this is going to make you feel old. We'll return to theaters for the 25th anniversary. 12 minutes of bonus footage, too. And Tom Cruise is going to star in a new Days of Thunder sequel. That's a look at the Dirt Dish and More this morning.
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21: 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They're achievable, they are stackable, and sustainable. 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Before you race to the coffee machine, drink a big glass of water. This doesn't only help your gut. Research has shown that proper hydration supports cognitive function and energy levels. At the end of the day, you want to create your very own wind-down ritual an hour before bed, whatever that might look like for you. But again, away from screens if you can. And as you get back into bed, it's all about breathing again. Listen to an audio-only meditation or try progressive muscle relaxation. That really works for me. I'm Dr. Sanjay Gupta, helping you live a better life.
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1: All right, it is on tonight. Join WIOG for Party on McCarty at the Saginaw Soccer Complex. We got John Howell from Party on McCarty joining us. And the weather is going to be absolutely perfect for tonight, John. That I can promise you.
2: I appreciate your help. We all have we can get, Nate.
1: It's been a little rough going, but with that being said, there is some good news for everyone who's been missing Party on McCarty the last couple weeks, right?
2: Absolutely. We do something that most people don't see. We put on a heck of a show with a lot of things going on for kids also.
3: So tell us tonight, we've got Rock RX Band and Brother Hyde. What can fans expect to see tonight at the soccer complex?
2: They're both good 80s, 90s band. A lot of our bands will play 80s, but not a lot of 90s, so it's going to be something different for us tonight.
3: And John, what time do things get started?
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1: Okay, let's talk about tickets, let's talk about parking, and let's talk about food.
2: Parking, it's $5 to park. That goes directly to the soccer complex for the field, and we charge $2 to get in, but most of the time after you pay the $2, the people up front will give you coupons for either free Slurpees or buy one, get one free coffees or Big B. Oh, the food, yes. There's a solid 8 different food vendors. So, yeah, there's a good variety. We're Mexican, hamburgers, all sorts of good stuff.
1: So, again, Party on McCarty is tonight at the Saginaw Soccer Complex. Gates open at 5 o'clock. The fun begins at 5:30, and it all kicks off with the Rock RX Band. Brother Hyde will be on hand as well. And for more details on tonight or for the remainder of Party on McCarty, you can always go to partyonmccarty.org to get those details. We're going to be out there tonight. It's going to be a lot of fun, and it's going to be a perfect night weather-wise. John, thank you so much for joining us, and look forward to seeing you tonight.
2: Absolutely. Just tell everybody we have 5 in a row, so get ready for some fun.
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22: We've all been there, in a boring meeting, a long lecture, struggling to stay awake. No matter how hard you try, you nod off, and that is never a good look. Aside from the obvious, making sure you're getting enough sleep, there are a couple quick pick-me-ups that experts recommend before you take your seat. If you have time, you might try to squeeze in a quick nap, just a couple minutes even. That can increase your alertness. Or try to pop outside for a quick walk, get your blood and your hormones pumping, splash some cold water on your face, or grab a cup of coffee, obviously. If you're not a caffeine drinker, even just taking small sips of water throughout your meeting could be enough to keep you awake. Of course, you could also make a point to engage in the meeting. You're not likely to fall asleep while you're actually talking. I'm Dr. Sanjay Gupta, helping you live a better life.
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3: Sunny, a high of 79 for the day. Mostly clear tonight. Lows of 56. Friday, sunny skies and a high of 82. Currently, we're at 63. Nate, April, and you in the morning on 102.5 WIOG.

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2: 9:55, Nate, April, and you in the morning. Wrapping it up on this Thursday. Thank you so much for being a part of the show this morning. 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And don't forget, tonight it is back. Party on McCarty. 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
3: Mm-hmm. Yep.
2: 5:30 is going to be, we're going to be out there. So come on by and make
3: sure. The Rock RX band is playing tonight. That's first. And then Brother Hyde. So some 80s and 90s music tonight. And Party on McCarty because of, the weather situation and some cancellations. So it's going to be the next 5 Thursdays, weather permitting. But looks like tonight is going to be a fantastic night for the fun.
2: Absolutely. So we will be out there. Hope to see you out there. Let's do this right now. I got in my hand, I got a 4-pack of passes for tonight and a parking pass as well. So 4 tickets and a parking pass. Want to hook you up tonight. 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Tonight, caller 10 will hook you up. 877-330-9464. 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We are done. Did I forget anything?
3: I don't think so.
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Happy almost Friday. It's Erica. Kicking it off with Beyonce and Jay-Z, who had somebody try and break into their house yesterday. It's WIOG.

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Glenn Powell is going to star as Yankees legend Lou Gehrig in an upcoming biopic. He revealed it on a recent podcast that he was doing. That's going to be fantastic, actually. Where has Glenn Powell been for a minute? Or maybe I'm not paying attention. On the way, Tame Impala, WIOG.

0: weather.
1: High today around 79 with sunny skies. It's going to get down to 56 for a low tonight. And then tomorrow, 82 and sunny. That's a look at your WIOG weather.
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0: Drake did, in fact, lose $1.5 million betting on Argentina in the World Cup. Can you imagine having that much money to just crap away? Speaking of that, I played the lottery last night. I wonder if I won. 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

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It felt like the introduction to the album, very immediately to me.

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12: Across the country right now, at this very moment, there are probably arguments taking place about who's doing more of the housework, the homework, the shuttling of kids from this activity to that. It's true. By and large, women do more of this than men. but doesn't have to be that way. And if you and your spouse can level that playing field, it's going to make both of you and your kids happier. Psychologist Yelena Kecmanovic says this might be how you get there. As hard as it might be at first, try to think of your partner like a teammate, not an adversary. Learn how to do some of the chores your partner does to get a better understanding of how much effort something takes. And finally, take the time to acknowledge what the other person is doing. And every now and then, even express your appreciation. That'll go a long way. I'm Dr. Sanjay Gupta, helping you live a better life.
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15: Sunny today with a high around 79. Tonight it's going to get down to 56 for a low, and then tomorrow sunny skies and a high of 82. 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

sports commentator, Pat McAfee, WIOG, it's Erica. He's releasing a country album called The Diary of a Polarizing Picture. He's a podcast host and sports commentator. I have questions. It comes out August 14th. Do you think it's going to be good? I'm a little skeptical. WIOG.

0: nowadays, everybody want to talk like they got something to say, but nothing comes out when they move their lips, just a bunch of gibberish. Act like they forgot about Dre.
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3: 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Hey.

I just read a headline that said the villain from Scary Movie is now on OnlyFans. WIOG, it's Erica. I will fill you in on the way in just a few minutes. This is the weirdest thing.

0: Nate from Nate and April in the Morning. Coming up tomorrow, we've got your keyword to get qualified to see Tame Impala in Denver just after 6 o'clock, plus your last chance to score a $20 gift card to Charlotte's Book Nook of Frankenmuth around 8:20.
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You're in the middle of the throwback lunch, WIEOG. It's Erica. If you want to hear something, 877-330-9464. 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All the way, Trav McCoy and Bruno Mars and Lady Gaga and Beyonce on WIEOG.

0: It's Nate from Nate and April in the morning. Coming up tomorrow, we've got your keyword to get qualified to see Tame Impala in Denver just after 6 o'clock. Plus, your last chance to score a $20 gift card to Charlotte's Book Nook of Frankenmuth around 8:20.
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Lady Gaga and Beyonce with Telephone, WIOG. No joke, I just watched that music video like 2 days ago. I'm trying to get my kids into music videos because I miss music videos. So now I just look up all my favorites on YouTube, and that made the cut. 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

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Beyonce is teasing us on her website. She's posting weird different things that tie back to like rock bands of the 70s. I think Beyonce's rock album is coming sooner rather than later. Act 3 is on the way. 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

0: That's your keyword to get qualified to see Tame Impala in Denver just after 6 o'clock. 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

0: 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It's on the way. 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
15: If you're looking to get stronger, you don't necessarily need a bunch of heavy weights to do that, at least not to start. Body weight workouts, when you do them the right way, can be really effective. Strength and conditioning specialist Dana Santis told us, with body weight training, you create progressive overload by changing joint angles, adding instability, or choosing more challenging variations of the same exercise. Two other factors driving progressive overload are time under tension and muscular fatigue. That means the amount of time your muscles are engaged during a movement, the slower the movement, the harder it will be until you reach the point where you can't do another rep with good form. You want to stop before you collapse. Also, remember this, pay attention to your breath. So important. Breathe out when you exert force. I'm Dr. Sanjay Gupta, helping you live a better life.
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0: It is so nice. Today, high of 79 with sun. Tonight, clear to low 56. And then tomorrow, high of 82 with sunny skies. That's a look at your WIOG weather.
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1: Elon Musk is apparently mad about the Odyssey. He says that before the year ends, he's going to imagine and redo an AI version of a full-length movie of the Odyssey that's historically accurate and true to the art of Homer. WIOG, it's Erica. Now, here's the thing. He says if he fails, a fan suggests that they give Mel Gibson $100 million to make an accurate adaptation. I'm sorry, are people mad about the Odyssey because they think it's inaccurate? This is a thing? Yeah, I'm going to stick with the Matt Damon, Tom Holland, Zendaya, and Anne Hathaway version myself. It's a book that became a movie. Let's all settle down. On the way, Taylor Swift, WIOG.
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It's Erica. We are your home for Nate and April in the morning. On the way, Neo and Pitbull. Right now, SZA. It's Kill Bill. WIOG.

This weekend, Morgan Wallen's at the Big House, and he is expected to shatter concert attendance records in Ann Arbor at the Big House. The record was previously set at like 112,000 tickets by Zach Bryan. Well, Morgan Wallen is going to double that. You watch. It's going to be insane. Stateside now, WIOG.

102.5 WIOG. It's Erica. Labity Rib Fest officially kicks off today. It goes through the weekend. Live music from Smash Mouth, Sister Hazel. They've got a celebrity rib cook-off. So much going on. BayCityRibFest.com if you want to get the info because you're planning to go this weekend. It's WIOG.

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1: Hi, it's Gracie Abrams with my new song, Hit the Wall. 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
1: Being on the road definitely influences creative output, I would say. I think there's just this kind of different frequency that your nervous system is operating, you know, on, and it can be really helpful and kind of fuel sometimes, in my experience, like a delirious kind of edge to songwriting, which I've appreciated very much in the past. And it also can be a bit dysregulating, which sometimes means that I don't write music for a couple weeks at a time, and that can feel nerve-wracking in its own way. But I think I try again to just be really present with touring.
2: I'm

0: nice today. A high of 79 with sun. Tonight, a low of 56 and clear skies. And then tomorrow, high of 82 and sunny. That's a look at your WIOG weather.
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OG Wilt Chamberlain's Lakers jacket was bought for $3 at a thrift store. It's Erica. This is a 19-year-old kid that found it, and he said he got home and he measured it and realized that it matched up to the height of Wilt Chamberlain. And it said Chamberlain on the back of it, but he ended up putting it up for auction because he posted it online and Sotheby's sold it. And they were like, let's auction this off. $90,000 this 19-year-old kid made because he found Wilt Chamberlain's jacket for $3 at a Goodwill. Happy hunting, friends. Let me know what you find. This is WIOG.

0: from Nate and April in the morning. Coming up tomorrow, we've got your keyword to get qualified to see Tame Impala in Denver just after 6 o'clock, plus your last chance to score a $20 gift card to Charlotte's Book Nook of Frankenmuth around 8:20.
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0: WIOG, it's Erica. I'm getting out of here, but thanks for hanging out with me today. Have a great rest of your Thursday. It's almost Friday. Leaving you with Paul Russell now. A little Boo Thang, WIOG.
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0: Don't forget, we have that Tame Impala national keyword to text for the flyaway to Denver, the deadbeat tour, all the amenities. 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
0: Hey, you said you knew the Tame Impala national keyword. What is it? It's close, but not correct. We'll do it after four on 102.5.

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0: Sabrina, 102.5 WIOG, Mark for Allie. Did you hear about this? Saginaw Township, the police department, hosting a national night out. 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We're going to be out there from 6 until 9, Saginaw Township Soccer Complex. 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

Olivia Rodrigo, Stupid Song number one, top five at 5, 102.5 WIOG. Mark for Allie, tonight is the night. Party on McCarty, Saginaw Soccer Complex. Going to be so much fun for everyone. So call your friends, get on over there. Live music, food, drinks, the whole gamut of fun. Yeah, I said gamut. We'll see you tonight. 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

0: 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Oh, my. 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

0: her phone. She missed the national keyword for the Denver Flyaway, Tame Impala. First of all, how are you?
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0: Your keyword to get qualified to see Tame Impala in Denver just after 6 o'clock. 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

0: Y-O-G. Hello, Mark for Allie. Been getting calls and texts about this all afternoon. 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
16: As a parent, when you send your kid off to school in the morning, you know that they're going to be learning, they're going to be spending time with their friends. But new study out of UCSF found adolescents are spending an average of 70 minutes of their school day on their phones. Now, some kids will say they need their phones to help with schoolwork, but this study found that they were spending the vast majority of their screen time on TikTok, Instagram, and Snapchat. Not really apps that you're going to be turning to for homework help. Now, the study's lead author said, don't blame kids for using their phones at school. Teach them how to resist them. Focus on what they'd get by putting them aside rather than what you're taking away. Explain how phones could hurt their academic performance, and also remind them of this. nothing takes the place of real face-to-face friendships. I'm Dr. Sanjay Gupta, helping you live a better life.
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0: 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Hi, it's Mark. Loving the reading this summer. I just finished a book just not even 2 hours ago. 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
17: As a parent, when you send your kid off to school in the morning, you know that they're going to be learning, they're going to be spending time with their friends, but new study out of UCSF found adolescents are spending an average of 70 minutes of their school day on their phones. Now, some kids will say they need their phones to help with schoolwork, but this study found that they were spending the vast majority of their screen time on TikTok, Instagram, and Snapchat, not really apps that you're going to be turning to for homework help. Now, the study's lead author said, "Don't blame kids for using their phones at school. Teach them how to resist them. Focus on what they'd get by putting them aside rather than what you're taking away. Explain how phones could hurt their academic performance, and also remind them of this. Nothing takes the place of real face-to-face friendships." I'm Dr. Sanjay Gupta, helping you

0: over to get qualified to see Tame Impala in Denver just after 6 o'clock. 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